Very pretty piece to open the hour. David Sills with Beatrice. I'm Helen Wigger. Thanks for joining me. This is Tierney Sutton with Some Time Ago.

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0: Next time on the New York Philharmonic This Week, we hear the Symphony No. 6 by Gustav Mahler. This is Alec Baldwin. Please join me for a program that will also include two magic-themed works from the pens of Mozart and Schubert. Alan Gilbert will conduct the New York Philharmonic This Week.
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Harry Allen featured quite prominently in that last set. He performed with Freddie Cole, Meet Me at No Special Place, and earlier with Ray Kennedy for a version of Body and Soul. Que pasa? This is Horace Silver.

He had a unique touch on the keyboard, McCoy Tyner, Solitude, and that was preceded by Chris Connor, Jump for Joy. I'm Helen Wigger. We'll close with the Buddy Rich Big Band, New Blues.

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1: In your mid-Michigan weather forecast, expect cloudy skies tonight with a low around 41. It'll be sunny tomorrow with highs in the mid-60s, and expect partly sunny skies on Friday with a high near 70.

Victor Young's Love Letters, featuring Jeff Hackworth on sax, Bobby Jones on organ. I certainly love our time together. I'm Helen Wigger. This is Cassandra Wilson.

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2: In your mid-Michigan weather forecast, expect cloudy skies tonight with a low around 41. It'll be sunny tomorrow with highs in the mid-60s, and expect partly sunny skies on Friday with a high near 70.

Some of you may remember the U2 hit, Where the Streets Have No Name. That was sung for us here by Kurt Elling. And earlier, Barry saxophonist Ronnie Cuber with T's Bags. Here's the group Elevations with El Gran Arado.

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written by the pianist you heard on that piece, Orin Evans. That was Sean Jones with Don't Fall Off the L.E.J. Let's bring on George Benson with Come Back, Baby.

0: With that interpretation of Charlie Parker's Relaxin' at Camarillo, that was the Steve Ash Trio.
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1: In your mid-Michigan weather forecast, expect cloudy skies tonight with a low around 41. It'll be sunny tomorrow with highs in the mid-60s, and expect partly sunny skies on Friday with a high near 70.

Welcome to Great Music. I'm Bob Studebaker. Nice to have you here. Thank you very much for your support of jazz on the radio. That's why the music is here. It's Harry Allen on sax there with a great version of Body and Soul. And now, a legend of American music. This is Nina Simone performing Love Me or Leave Me.

Hi, I'm Laurel Fetterbush from Flint, Michigan, and I'm this week's host of WKAR's Community Classical. 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

In your mid-Michigan weather forecast, expect cloudy skies tonight with a low around 41. It'll be sunny tomorrow with highs in the mid-60s, and expect partly sunny skies on Friday with a high near 70.

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relief when I talked to you about that conversation with someone that left me feeling a little subpar. I remember when you told me about the thing that scares you more than any other thing, and you thought that saying it out loud

would make it worse, but... You said you didn't fully trust me yet, but your mind was leaping ahead a little to the time when you would trust me more than anyone else in the world. That's the kind of trust right there, I said. And you rolled your eyes.

I was waiting for your response. The delay isn't always what I think, but possibly the result of some kind of transmission or routing or reception error. I couldn't tell if you disapproved of what I said, were mulling over what I said, or maybe you were merely typing. As it happened, there was this little puzzle you'd been turning over in your head for days, and out of nowhere, the answer presented itself. You described it as the second best feeling in the world.

6:37 a.m., and we stood there at gate 98 at the intersection of the two TVs that faced away from each other at a 45-degree angle, their images and audio 1 second out of sync. There was zero chance that I was getting on that plane.

from her album Math Camp. That's Lorraine Feather, and we heard Mike Freeman playing Vibes before. That was Bobby Land. And music from Tom Graff is next. Title of this is Larkspur.

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I used to visit all the very gay places, those come what may places, where one relaxes on the axis of the wheel of life to get the feel of life from jazz and cocktails. The girls I knew had sad and sullen gray faces,

Life is lonely again, and only last year everything seemed so sure. Now life is awful again, a trough full of hearts could only be a bore. A week

To Gershwin tune, the title is Soon, and the performance, well, that was the Fraser McPherson Quartet. A magnificent treatment of Billy Strayhorn's Lush Life preceded Johnny Hartman, the singer, and that was John Coltrane on sax. Eric Alexander plays sax now to wrap up the hour with Where Is the Love?

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1: In your mid-Michigan weather forecast, expect cloudy skies tonight with a low around 41. It'll be sunny tomorrow with highs in the mid-60s, and expect partly sunny skies on Friday with a high near 70.

Yeah, time to put some jazz on the radio. I'm just the guy to do that. Hi, welcome to it. I'm Bob Studebaker. A privilege and a pleasure to say, there we go. Tito Puente, first up in this collection with a tune called Passion Flower.

Bassist Milt Hinton and his band with Tony Scott playing clarinet. That's Mean to Me. And this is music made possible by you. It's listener-supported jazz with Diana Krall right now.

0: Walk into any concert venue, and it's a safe bet that you'll find a piano waiting for the right touch to bring it to life. 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I'm Diane Jones, inviting you to join me as we celebrate women at the keyboard on the next Feminine Fusion.
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2: In your mid-Michigan weather forecast, expect cloudy skies tonight with a low around 41. It'll be sunny tomorrow with highs in the mid-60s, and expect partly sunny skies on Friday with a high near 70.

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That is beautiful. It's Daryl Grant with Twilight. Jack Melman preceded Asphyxiated Swing, and Doug Lawrence plays a Cole Porter tune right here. This is Get Out of Town.

0: We're celebrating Bob Dylan's birthday this week on Folk Alley. Hey, I'm Cindy Howes, and we'll hear covers from Tim O'Brien, Joan Baez, the band, and of course, Bob Dylan himself. Hope you can join me this week on Folk Alley.
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A legend of jazz right there, baritone saxophonist Jerry Mulligan, that is titled Jeru. And up next is a vocalist, it's Karin Allison singing Azure Tay.

That's pianist Lynn Ariel right there. Her tune, Carry On. Randy Brecker played trumpet. Karen Allison before that. Tony Williams leads the band to wrap up the session. This is Cape Wilderness.

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And thank you.

Bassist Oscar Pettiford leading the way there through All the Things You Are. Welcome, if you're just getting here, welcome to this collection of the best music on the radio, this collection of jazz. Cat Russell now, Catherine Russell, singing As Long As I Live.

On the next Great Lakes Concerts, the Lansing Symphony performs Joe Tian's A Thousand Years of Good Prayers. A piano trio at Baroque on Beaver plays Beethoven's Ghost Trio, and the Jackson Symphony performs Bizet's L'Arlésienne Suite No. 2. 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
1: I've got bad news, baby, and you're the first to know. Yes, I've got bad news, baby, and you're the first to know. Well, I discovered this morning that my wig is about to blow.

wonder when I get through talking, I can't remember a thing I've said. Now, I used to be a Sharpie, all dressed in the latest styles, but now I'm walking down Broadway wearing nothing but a smile. I see all kinds of little men, although they're never there. I try to push a subway train and put whiskey in my hair. I'm a gal who blew a fuse. I've got those blowtop blues. Last night I was 5 feet tall. Today I'm 8 feet 10. Every time I fall downstairs, I float right up again. When someone turned the lights on me, it like to drove me blind. I woke up this morning in Bellevue, but I've left

A classic right there from Dinah Washington. New Blowtop Blues is the title. Thanks for spending some time with jazz. I'm Bob Studebaker. We heard pianist William McKinley Garland before Dinah Washington. Red Garland, that was When Your Lover Has Gone. And trumpeter Etienne Charles is next. A little bit of jazz from the Caribbean here. The title of this is Memories.

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And thank you very much.

Hi, welcome to Jazz Made Possible. This is the important part, by listener support. I'm going to start here with trumpeter Kenny Dorham and a tune titled Old Folks.

That is guitarist Larry Corbin and his tune In Vision. Steve Slagle played sax. And welcome to Jazz on Bob Studebaker. Something a little bit different right now. This is bassist Avishai Cohen. Ani Mamin is the title. Amos Hoffman plays the oud. It's a stringed instrument very prominent in Middle Eastern Arabic music. Ani Mamin.

0: On the next Fresh Air, as President Trump heads to Beijing for his summit with Xi Jinping, we speak with China expert and former national security official Rush Doshi. He says events of the last year show that China now faces the U.S. as a true peer as they square off over trade and tariffs, the Iran conflict, and the future of Taiwan. 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

Alto saxophonist Art Pepper, that is Tickle Toe, and before that it was Janice Siegel, longtime member of Manhattan Transfer. How long has this been going on? Herbie Hancock's Dolphin Dance now, played by Jim Ciafelli and his band.

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A beautiful piece there from Kevin Mahogany. The title is Everything I Have Is Yours. Thank you for being here for this exploration of American music, this collection of jazz. I'm Bob Studebaker, a Benny Golson recording now. This is called Blue Walk.

Dr. Billy Taylor at the piano, and his stirring anthem, I Wish I Knew How It Would Feel to Be Free. A singer from Philadelphia, Melody Gardeau, right before that. And Dave Stryker, guitarist Dave Stryker now. And a Curtis Mayfield tune, it's how we wrap up the hour. This is Move On Up.

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And thanks.

It's another hour of jazz that's cool, jazz that's hot, and jazz right in the groove. Just like this, from guitarist Eric Johnson with Nat Simpkins on tenor sax. Groovin' on Minor Madness.

0: Impressive original music of saxophonist Vincent Herring. That, The Rain. David Jay for Jazz and for You here this hour. Moving on now to the classy Ernie Andrews, letting us know about the great city.
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The George G. Swing Band with John Doak's vocal on Thou Swell. David J. here to swing along this hour for you. It is classic bebop now from Sonny Stitt, backed by Bud Powell on I Wanna Be Happy.

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saxophonist Javon Jackson jazzing up Stevie Wonder's Don't You Worry About a Thing. Thank you so much for joining us here. We do enjoy your company. Turning now to T-Bone ace Steve Davis for NATO.

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1: That is Ann Hepburn, Calloway and Friends, having some fun with the Annie Ross gem, Twisted. Plus heard Joe Lovano with Hank Jones on I'm All For You. Wrapping up the set now, Ian Hendrickson-Smith does the Strayhorn classic, Chelsea Bridge.

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And thank you.

Piano master Ahmad Jamal vividly leading the way on his composition, Back to the Island. Relaxed, David J. here to jazz up this hour with you. It's Karen Allison up next from her Grammy-nominated Ballads album with a lyrical take on Coltrane's Equinox.

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Just like good old comfort food, there's some comfort jazz for you from Grover Washington on the Soulful Strut. Plus, we heard Cedar Walton's poised piano work on A Nightingale Sang in Berkeley Square. Here now to swing for us, it's Scott Hamilton and Bucky Pizzarelli teaming up on Just You, Just Me.

0: For Julian Rocklin, a visit to the Chicago Symphony Orchestra comes with not one, but three musical roles as conductor, violinist, and violist. On the next CSO broadcast, Rocklin plays or conducts music by Mozart, Beethoven, and Tchaikovsky. That's next time with the CSO. I'm Lisa Simeone.
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guitarist Chris Flory with Mike LaDon behind him on a rarely played Strayhorn Jem Snibor. Coming up next, it's trumpeter Tom Harrell leading his quintet featuring tenor saxist Wayne Escoffrey on Harrell's tune Architect of Time.

drift with the wind, just like a leaf that is blown away.

a lively Tad's Delight, served up there by Lafayette Harris and his trio. We also heard from Richard Allen doing Gone with the Wind. Here now to conclude the hour for us, a stirring live performance of Oscar Peterson and his quartet on his own Hymn to Freedom.

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And thank you very much.

This next hour of jazz being brought to you by a lot of folks just like you who want to keep jazz radio alive. The exciting young trumpeter Etienne Charles opens the hour with Kai Soh.

One of those happily swinging Jerry Mulligan pieces, Open Country. Live performance there from 1956. David J. here, relaxing with you this hour as we enjoy Connie Evingson now as she sings Little Did I Dream.

0: Next time on the New York Philharmonic this week, we hear the Symphony No. 6 by Gustav Mahler. This is Alec Baldwin. Please join me for a program that will also include two magic-themed works from the pens of Mozart and Schubert. Alan Gilbert will conduct the New York Philharmonic this week.
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The Pensive Piano of Laszlo Gardoni on Me and My Echo. Before that, the double sax wielding Stein Brothers and So I Love You. It's a soul jazz classic next, with Lou Donaldson leading the way on the Blues Walk.

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The inspiring saxophonist Don Laffier on The End of a Love Affair. Plus vocalist Judy Wexler earlier too. Here now to cap off the hour, the David Berger Octet, and You'll Never Know.

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And thanks.

It's jazz from the classic to the contemporary coming up for you this hour. Starting out with Chet Baker, backed by Bill Evans, Herbie Mann, and Pepper Adams on an especially mellow take of If You Could See Me Now.

Pianist, producer, arranger David Chesky with his attractive Club del Sol. David J. here to jazz up this hour for you. Sure glad to have you with us. It's Oliver Nelson music just ahead, right after Susie Arioli, spreading pennies from heaven.

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Some mighty fine Wee Baby Blues laid out there by Jimmy Witherspoon with the gritty tenor sax work of Teddy Edwards behind him. Coming up next, the often overlooked and very distinctive clarinet of Pee Wee Russell with Bud Freeman, Vic Dickinson, and Ruby Braff on That Old Feeling.

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Wynton Marsalis and his quartet, You and Me. Here now, the multifaceted James Carter, updating a delightful but rarely done Dodo Marmoroso piece called Dodo's Bounce.

Longtime Hawaii-based guitarist Doug McDonald doing the Betty Carter Gem Key Largo. Plus, we also heard Vanessa Rubin on Comes Love. Here to top off the hour for us now, it's Hill Green and the Jazz Expressions to play the blues for Siboney.

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1: Checking in with your Capital Region weather forecast. Sunny today with a high near 66 degrees. Tonight, increasing clouds with overnight lows around 41 degrees. And tomorrow, mostly cloudy, then gradually becoming sunny with a high near 70.

From the 2002 Blue Note release, The Golden Striker, this is the title track, Ron Carter on bass, Russell Malone guitar, Mulgrew Miller piano.

Pianist Silvano Monasterios with a few of his friends, including Troy Roberts on saxophone. Partly Sunny, title track from the release that came out a number of years back on the Savant label. I'm Helen Wigger. Here's Mel Torme with a Randy Weston classic.

comes from every lip. Everybody's down, about to really flip, acting dippy while they fly high. But-but-dee-do-do, but-but-dee-do-do.

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2: Checking in with your Capital Region weather forecast. Sunny today with a high near 66 degrees. Tonight, increasing clouds with overnight lows around 41 degrees. And tomorrow, mostly cloudy, then gradually becoming sunny with a high near 70.

quartet of musicians led by drummer Cecil Brooks III, Tenderly, Craig Handy on sax, Terrell Stafford trumpet, Jeffrey Keyser piano, and Christian McBride on bass. Thanks for sharing a little bit of your time with me today. My name's Helen. This is Pearl Django with New Metropolitan Swing.

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I've grown accustomed to her face. The Lerner and Lowe Standard, performed by Brad Meldow and earlier Shelley Mann. A time to hear from Sonny Fortune. This is Charade.

Vibraphonist Steve Hobbs, Bossa de Buzios, and that was preceded by Dina DeRose, If I Should Lose You. One more for the hour. I'm Helen Wigger. Thanks for listening. This is Terry Gibbs, Blues for Hamp.

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1: Checking in with your Capital Region weather forecast. Sunny today with a high near 66 degrees. Tonight, increasing clouds with overnight lows around 41 degrees. And tomorrow, mostly cloudy, then gradually becoming sunny with a high near 70.

0: Houston person, along with some terrific keyboard work from Richard Wyans. That was Blue Jug. Hi, I'm Helen Wigger. Let's go back to 1961. We'll hear Jack McDuff behind the organ as Betty Roche sings September Song.
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0: 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Hope you can join me this week on Folk Alley.
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2: Checking in with your Capital Region weather forecast. Sunny today with a high near 66 degrees. Tonight, increasing clouds with overnight lows around 41 degrees. And tomorrow, mostly cloudy, then gradually becoming sunny with a high near 70.

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A piano trio at Baroque on Beaver plays Beethoven's Ghost Trio, and the Jackson Symphony performs Bizet's L'Arlésienne Suite No. 2. 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

We hope you're enjoying the music on this internet-only music service brought to you by WKAR and Michigan State University. 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Drop us an email if you'd like to comment on the music or report a problem. The address is mail@wkar.org.

Stacy Kent, Never Let Me Go. Our next group always has such a terrific sound. One of the reasons, the leadership of Gerald Wilson. He leads his orchestra with jazz swing waltz.

Clara Scani, Throw It Away. And earlier we heard from saxophonist Scott Hamilton and friends, Deuces Wild, the Sonny Stitt composition, featuring Gene Ludwig on organ and Duke Robillard on guitar. My name is Helen Wigger. Thanks so much for joining me as we close with Charlie Shoemake.

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1: Checking in with your Capital Region weather forecast. Sunny today with a high near 66 degrees. Tonight, increasing clouds with overnight lows around 41 degrees. And tomorrow, mostly cloudy, then gradually becoming sunny with a high near 70.

From his Blue Note release, Maiden Voyage, Herbie Hancock with Dolphin Dance. Well, I think I've got something for just about everybody's musical palette today. I'm Helen Wigger. Let's go back to 2006. Title track from her release, Worrisome Heart. This is Melody Gardot.

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1: Partly cloudy skies in your forecast today, a high of 67, a few clouds tonight, a low of 42. Cloudy early on Friday, maybe some sunshine in the afternoon, a high of 69. For your Saturday, rain early in the morning, mostly cloudy in the afternoon, a high of 78.

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a version of When Lights Are Low, Miles Davis, and earlier Jessica Williams with St. Louis Blues. This next piece is titled Signature, Abishai Cohen.

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2: One, two, one.

I certainly enjoyed the keyboard work of Gerald Clayton and, of course, the vocal of Melissa Morgan, Is You Is or Is You Ain't My Baby. Speaking of keyboard work, our next artist is Brad Meldow.

Everything Must Change, Karen Allison. Thanks for joining me. I'm Helen Wigger. We'll close with Lem Winchester with Skylark.

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1: Partly cloudy skies in your forecast today, a high of 67. A few clouds tonight, a low of 42. Cloudy early on Friday, maybe some sunshine in the afternoon, a high of 69. For your Saturday, rain early in the morning, mostly cloudy in the afternoon, a high of 78.

Time to put some jazz on the radio. Thank you very much for being here at the beginning of a full hour of the best music we'll ever find on the radio. And it's Sven Anderson and his band leading the way in. Anderson plays keys, Steve Wood on sax, Scott Cowan plays trumpet. Title of this is John's Big Feet.

Hi, if you're just getting here, welcome to this edition of Jazz. We're still close to the beginning of a full hour of really good music. Drummer Alphonse Mouzon leading his band through his tune, More Miles in the Sky. And a classic is next. This is Dinah Washington, Blue Gardenia.

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Partly cloudy skies in your forecast today, a high of 67, a few clouds tonight, a low of 42. Cloudy early on Friday, maybe some sunshine in the afternoon, a high of 69. For your Saturday, rain early in the morning, mostly cloudy in the afternoon, a high of 78.

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jazz legend right there. That's tenor saxophonist Dexter Gordon and Dexter's Mood. Great version of the Bill Evans, Miles Davis tune. They never agreed who actually wrote it, and the Estates finally put both names on it. Blue and Green is what we heard before Dexter Gordon. That was the Harry Pickens Trio. And up next is an alto saxophonist named Marcus Howell. His tune, Get Right. Joe Manuelli plays trumpet. The trombonist is Michael Deese.

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We hope you're enjoying the music on this internet-only music service brought to you by WKAR and Michigan State University. 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The address is mail@wkar.org.

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And that's the essential truth of public radio. The programming is made possible by those who listen, enjoy, and then volunteer a little bit of help. So thank you if that's you. That's an outfit from Canada called JV's Boogaloo Squad with Fashionably Lazy. And music from the Peter Farland Project is next. The title of this is Transatlantic.

the Jazz Piano Man. Tickling on the ivories to improvise the tunes, singing all the love songs softly he croons, and no one does it better than the Jazz Piano Man. Adapting to the ambiance of all those different rooms, be it restaurants, nightclubs, or piano bars. Playing at weddings for all those brides and grooms.

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But I listen

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0: corner before a noisy crowd playing the piano, even though they're loud. But I listen, for I am a fan of the jazz, of the jazz piano man. 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
1: And with that, we're just about at the end of this collection of the best music on the radio, the Jazz Piano Man, that's David Budway. And a group called Jazz Organics wraps it up with a Paul McCartney composition, She's Leaving Home.

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1: Partly cloudy skies in your forecast today, a high of 67, a few clouds tonight, a low of 42, cloudy early on Friday, maybe some sunshine in the afternoon, a high of 69, for your Saturday, rain early in the morning, mostly cloudy in the afternoon, a high of 78.

We are beginning this edition of Thursday Jazz with a vocalist. This is Rachel Caswell from her album We're All in the Dance. Thelonious Monk wrote the music here. It was titled Looking Back as an instrumental with these lyrics added by John Hendricks. This tune is Reflections.

0: A great version there of Dizzy Gillespie's Con Alma. And that was Anton DeFade playing bass and leading the session, his arrangement there of Con Alma. John Shannon played guitar. Antonio Cruz played the Fender Rhodes, and the drummer was James Johnson III. I'm Bob Studebaker. Shirley Horn is next, backed up by Oscar Peterson. I Can't Face the Music.
1: Breeze, stop mourning those weird melodies. My man has left me and I can't face the music without singing the blues. 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

0: This week on The Fugue, as the Rialto Bridge spans the Grand Canal in Venice, Claudio Monteverdi connected the styles of the High Renaissance and early Baroque. We'll celebrate his music, plus works by Handel, Vivaldi, and Johann Jakob Froberger. I'm Linda Carnahan. 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
1: Partly cloudy skies in your forecast today, a high of 67, a few clouds tonight, a low of 42. Cloudy early on Friday, maybe some sunshine in the afternoon, a high of 69. For your Saturday, rain early in the morning, mostly cloudy in the afternoon, a high of 78.

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1: Sunny skies for the afternoon. We'll see a high of 66. A few passing clouds tonight, low 42. Cloudy skies early on Friday, then partly cloudy in the afternoon, a high of 69.

That is Dave Brubeck with Bobby Militello. Not Paul Desmond, but Bobby Militello playing sax. And a great tune there titled Cassandra. Hi, welcome to Jazz on the Radio, made possible by listener support. Thank you very much for your belief that it's a good idea to have jazz on the radio and then acting on that belief with your support. How about Willie Nelson now?

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Ain't misbehaving, saving my love for you. 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

0: Next time on the New York Philharmonic This Week, we hear the Symphony No. 6 by Gustav Mahler. This is Alec Baldwin. Please join me for a program that will also include two magic-themed works from the pens of Mozart and Schubert. Alan Gilbert will conduct the New York Philharmonic This Week.
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2: Sunny skies for the afternoon. We'll see a high of 66. A few passing clouds tonight, low 42. Cloudy skies early on Friday, then partly cloudy in the afternoon, a high of 69.

pianist Bill Mays and what he called his inventions trio with the Chick Corea tune Spain right there. Marvin Stamm played trumpet. Alyssa Horn played the cello. Classic Charlie Parker, Why Do I Love You, right before that. And Stanley Turrentine teams with Ray Brown and his trio now for one titled Port of Rico.

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0: 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So join me for Folk with Matt Wetroba, Sunday at 6, and then again on Saturday at 6, right here on WKAR 90.5 FM.
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a longtime member of the cast of TV's Law and Order, playing the medical examiner, that's Tamara Tooney, with a tune written by Stevie Wonder titled Moon Blue. Max Leek was the pianist. He arranged it. He produced the album, too. Mike Tamaro featured on sax. I'm Bob Studebaker, and I have Randy Brecker in a big band coming up right now. This is titled Adina, Randy Brecker and the NDR Big Band.

written by John Lewis of the Modern Jazz Quartet, played there by the Paul Brown Quartet. That is titled Django, written to celebrate the life and mourn the passing of guitarist Django Reinhardt. Antonio Adolfo wraps up the session now. It's a tribute to Herbie Hancock called Hello, Herbie.

0: from Michigan State University, this is WKAR Jazz. 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
1: Sunny skies for the afternoon. We'll see a high of 66. A few passing clouds tonight, low 42. Cloudy skies early on Friday, then partly cloudy in the afternoon, a high of 69.

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Thank you for that. I'm Bob Studebaker. Welcome. Chick Corea at Anna's Tango right there. Followed up by a singer. This is Judy Barnett and Dancing in the Dark.

Hi, I'm Laurel Federbush from Flint, Michigan, and I'm this week's host of WKAR's Community Classical. 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

Sunny skies for the afternoon. We'll see a high of 66. A few passing clouds tonight, low 42. Cloudy skies early on Friday, then partly cloudy in the afternoon, a high of 69.

Trumpeter Thad Jones with Whisper Not. Pianist Abdullah Ibrahim with the gentle Covfefe Blue right before. And Bill Hyde at the piano now. This is called The Greeting.

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hope you're enjoying the music on this internet-only music service brought to you by WKAR and Michigan State University. 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Drop us an email if you'd like to comment on the music or report a problem. The address is mail@wkar.org.

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Because there's no explaining what your imagination can make.

question to ask if we've been and gone. I remember a talk about North Carolina.

Yeah, Fleetwood Mac's tune Hypnotized, performed there by Heather Luckhart and the Willows. Drummer Mike Clark now from his album Blueprints of Jazz Volume 1, Christian Scott playing trumpet, Jed Levy and Donald Harrison on sax. This is Thanks Later.

God will bless the child that got it.

Billie Holiday's tune, God Bless the Child, sung there by Etta Jones. Mark Levine and the Latin Tinge right before that. Donzon Rio Samita, the title. Brent Gallagher is next. He wraps up the collection here with Big Sur.

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1: Sunny skies for the afternoon. We'll see a high of 66. A few passing clouds tonight, low 42. Cloudy skies early on Friday, then partly cloudy in the afternoon, a high of 69.

It's another hour of jazz that's cool, jazz that's hot, and jazz right in the groove. Just like this, from guitarist Eric Johnson with Nat Simpkins on tenor sax. Groovin' on Minor Madness.

0: Impressive original music of saxophonist Vincent Herring. That, The Rain. David J. for Jazz and for You here this hour. Moving on now to the classy Ernie Andrews, letting us know about the great city.
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1: The George G. Swing Band with John Doak's vocal on Thou Swell. David J. here to swing along this hour for you. It is classic bebop now from Sonny Stitt, backed by Bud Powell on I Wanna Be Happy.

0: This week on MSU in Concert, a bit of a farewell to Jonathan Reed after 30-plus years, and some tributes from a colleague, Dr. Sandra Snow.
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2: Sunny skies for the afternoon. We'll see a high of 66. A few passing clouds tonight, low 42. Cloudy skies early on Friday, then partly cloudy in the afternoon, a high of 69.

Saxophonist Javon Jackson jazzing up Stevie Wonder's Don't You Worry About a Thing. Thank you so much for joining us here. We do enjoy your company. Turning now to T-Bone ace Steve Davis for NATO.

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1: That is Ann Hepburn, Calloway and Friends, having some fun with the Annie Ross gem, Twisted. Plus heard Joe Lovano with Hank Jones on I'm All For You. Wrapping up the set now, Ian Hendrickson-Smith does the Strayhorn classic, Chelsea Bridge.

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1: Sunny skies for the afternoon. We'll see a high of 66. A few passing clouds tonight, low 42. Cloudy skies early on Friday, then partly cloudy in the afternoon, a high of 69.

Piano master Ahmad Jamal vividly leading the way on his composition, Back to the Island. Relaxed, David J. here to jazz up this hour with you. It's Karen Allison up next from her Grammy-nominated Ballads album with a lyrical take on Coltrane's Equinox.

0: We're celebrating Bob Dylan's birthday this week on Folk Alley. Hey, I'm Cindy Howes, and we'll hear covers from Tim O'Brien, Joan Baez, the band, and of course, Bob Dylan himself. Hope you can join me this week on Folk Alley.
1: 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Sunny skies for the afternoon. We'll see a high of 66. A few passing clouds tonight, low 42. Cloudy skies early on Friday, then partly cloudy in the afternoon, a high of 69.

Just like good old comfort food, there's some comfort jazz for you from Grover Washington on the Soulful Strut. Plus, we heard Cedar Walton's poised piano work on A Nightingale Sang in Berkeley Square. Here now to swing for us, it's Scott Hamilton and Bucky Pizzarelli teaming up on Just You, Just Me.

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A piano trio at Baroque on Beaver plays Beethoven's Ghost Trio, and the Jackson Symphony performs Bizet's L'Arlésienne Suite No. 2. 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

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Our classical, jazz, and folk alley services are available 24 hours a day and include local programs, weather, and community event information. If you need to report a problem or have a comment or question about

guitarist Chris Florey with Mike LaDon behind him on a rarely played strayhorn gem, Snibor. Coming up next, it's trumpeter Tom Harrell leading his quintet featuring tenor saxist Wayne Escoffrey on Harrell's tune, Architect of Time.

A lively Tad's Delight, served up there by Lafayette Harris and his trio. We also heard from Richard Allen doing Gone with the Wind. Here now to conclude the hour for us, a stirring live performance of Oscar Peterson and his quartet on his own Hymn to Freedom.

0: from Michigan State University, this is WKAR Jazz. 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
1: Sunny skies for the afternoon. We'll see a high of 66. A few passing clouds tonight, low 42. Cloudy skies early on Friday, then partly cloudy in the afternoon, a high of 69.

This next hour of jazz being brought to you by a lot of folks just like you who want to keep jazz radio alive. The exciting young trumpeter Etienne Charles opens the hour with Kai So.

One of those happily swinging Jerry Mulligan pieces, Open Country. Live performance there from 1956. David J. here, relaxing with you this hour as we enjoy Connie Evingson now as she sings Little Did I Dream.

0: On the next show, Tunes Across the Mitten, we explore musical theater duets. You'll hear songs from Carousel, Oklahoma, Little Shop of Horrors, and more. 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
1: Sunny skies for the afternoon. We'll see a high of 66. A few passing clouds tonight, low 42. Cloudy skies early on Friday, then partly cloudy in the afternoon, a high of 69.

The Pensive Piano of Laszlo Gardoni on Me and My Echo. Before that, the double sax wielding Stein Brothers and So I Love You. It's a soul jazz classic next, with Lou Donaldson leading the way on the Blues Walk.

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Longtime personal friends and musical collaborators Kurt Elling and pianist Lawrence Hobgood, updating Strayhorn's Daydream. 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

The inspiring saxophonist Don Laffier on The End of a Love Affair. Plus vocalist Judy Wexler earlier, too. Here now to cap off the hour, the David Berger Octet, and You'll Never Know.

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1: Sunny skies for the afternoon. We'll see a high of 66. A few passing clouds tonight, low 42. Cloudy skies early on Friday, then partly cloudy in the afternoon, a high of 69.

It's jazz from the classic to the contemporary coming up for you this hour. Starting out with Chet Baker, backed by Bill Evans, Herbie Mann, and Pepper Adams on an especially mellow take of If You Could See Me Now.

It is producer-arranger David Chesky with his attractive Club Del Sol. David J. here to jazz up this hour for you. Sure glad to have you with us. It's Oliver Nelson music just ahead, right after Susie Arioli, spreading pennies from heaven.

0: On the next Fresh Air, as President Trump heads to Beijing for his summit with Xi Jinping, we speak with China expert and former national security official Rush Doshi. He says events of the last year show that China now faces the U.S. as a true peer as they square off over trade and tariffs, the Iran conflict, and the future of Taiwan. 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
1: 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Sunny skies for the afternoon. We'll see a high of 66. A few passing clouds tonight, low 42. Cloudy skies early on Friday, then partly cloudy in the afternoon, a high of 69.

Some mighty fine Wee Baby Blues laid out there by Jimmy Witherspoon with the gritty tenor sax work of Teddy Edwards behind him. Coming up next, the often overlooked and very distinctive clarinet of Pee Wee Russell with Bud Freeman, Vic Dickinson, and Ruby Braff on That Old Feelin'.

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0: I'm Elliot Forrest, and I hope you'll join us for the next broadcast of the Chamber Music Society of Lincoln Center. We'll hear the lyrical and rhythmically driven Four African Dances for violin and piano by Samuel Coleridge Taylor, followed by the music of Robert Schumann. 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

Wynton Marsalis and his quartet, You and Me. Here now, the multifaceted James Carter, updating a delightful but rarely done Dodo Marmoroso piece called Dodo's Bounce.

longtime Hawaii-based guitarist Doug McDonald doing the Betty Carter Gem Key Largo. Plus, we also heard Vanessa Rubin on Comes Love. Here to top off the hour for us now, it's Hill Green and the Jazz Expressions to play the blues for Siboney.

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1: In your mid-Michigan weather forecast, expect mostly clear skies tonight with a low around 38. It'll be partly sunny tomorrow with highs in the upper 60s, and showers are likely Saturday with a high near 80.

From the 2002 Blue Note release, The Golden Striker, this is the title track. Ron Carter on bass, Russell Malone guitar, Mulgrew Miller piano.

0: Vienna Silvano Monasterios with a few of his friends, including Troy Roberts on saxophone. Partly Sunny, title track from the release that came out a number of years back on the Savant label. I'm Helen Wigger. Here's Mel Torme with a Randy Weston classic.
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0: Everybody's down, about to really flip, acting dippy while they fly high. But ba-dee-do-dum, but ba-dee-do-dum, but ba-dee-do-dum, but ba-dee-do-dum, but ba-dee-do-dum, but ba-dee-do-dum, bo-doo-do-do-do, but ba-dee-do-dum, but ba-dee-do-dum, but ba-dee-do-dum, but ba-dee-do-dum, but ba-dee-do-dum.
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2: In your mid-Michigan weather forecast, expect mostly clear skies tonight with a low around 38. It'll be partly sunny tomorrow with highs in the upper 60s, and showers are likely Saturday with a high near 80.

quartet of musicians led by drummer Cecil Brooks III, Tenderly, Craig Handy on sax, Terrell Stafford trumpet, Jeffrey Keyser piano, and Christian McBride on bass. Thanks for sharing a little bit of your time with me today. My name's Helen. This is Pearl Django with New Metropolitan Swing.

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I've grown accustomed to her face. The Lerner and Lowe Standard, performed by Brad Meldow and earlier Shelley Mann. A time to hear from Sonny Fortune. This is Charade.

Vibraphonist Steve Hobbs, Bossa de Buzios, and that was preceded by Dina DeRose, If I Should Lose You. One more for the hour. I'm Helen Wigger. Thanks for listening. This is Terry Gibbs, Blues for Hamp.

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1: In your mid-Michigan weather forecast, expect mostly clear skies tonight with a low around 38. It'll be partly sunny tomorrow with highs in the upper 60s, and showers are likely Saturday with a high near 80.

0: Houston person, along with some terrific keyboard work from Richard Wyans. That was Blue Jug. Hi, I'm Helen Wigger. Let's go back to 1961. We'll hear Jack McDuff behind the organ as Betty Roche sings September Song.
1: For it's a long

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1: In your mid-Michigan weather forecast, expect mostly clear skies tonight with a low around 38. It'll be partly sunny tomorrow with highs in the upper 60s, and showers are likely Saturday with a high near 80.

Ralph Sharon Trio, Shuffle Off to Buffalo, and earlier, Kenny Dorm with Alone Together. Well, so glad that we're together. My name's Helen. This is Dave Brubeck with Audrey.

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1: Because of one caress, my world was overturned.

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Our next group always has such a terrific sound. One of the reasons, the leadership of Gerald Wilson. He leads his orchestra with jazz swing waltz.

Clara Scani, Throw It Away. And earlier we heard from saxophonist Scott Hamilton and friends, Deuces Wild, the Sonny Stitt composition, featuring Gene Ludwig on organ and Duke Robillard on guitar. My name is Helen Wigger. Thanks so much for joining me as we close with Charlie Shoemake.

0: 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And thanks.
1: In your mid-Michigan weather forecast, expect mostly clear skies tonight with a low around 38. It'll be partly sunny tomorrow with highs in the upper 60s, and showers are likely Saturday with a high near 80.